0: At least seven died on the Russian side after Ukrainian forces launched nearly 1,500 drones over 24 hours. In sport, Belgian Sebastian Pognoli has been appointed as the new head coach of Scotland's men's football team. The 39-year-old former West Brom and Brighton fullback replaces Steve Clark. Our reporter Adam Binn says he becomes an international manager at a young age.
1: He's actually only been a manager in full-time professional football for two seasons. The first of those was extremely impressive. He was Union Saint-Gilloise manager in Belgium, where they won the league. So that then earned them a move to French side Monaco, but they did indeed decide to replace Pognoli. That's why he has become available.
0: And Great Britain's Amy Hunt has made history by becoming the first athlete to win four gold medals at a single European Championship. She took the baton home in the mixed 4x100 metre relay. From Sky News,
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The story of us and our great love would win an Oscar, no doubt.

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Neon signs are flashing, taxi cabs and buses passing through the night. A distant morning of a train singing.

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a good time. I've been running, trying to keep tongue up in my mind. Just got to give myself a good talking to this time.

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0: This has been the Night Shift on Midlands Radio. Coming up next is the news on the hour. 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
1: The top stories this hour. Weeks of scorching dry weather in parts of

0: UK may be coming to an end. Forecasters say a week of changeable, cooler weather is on the way, which could ease pressures on firefighters who've been battling raging wildfires. Yesterday, crews in South Wales responded to 14 wildfire incidents with military personnel drafted in to help. Finn Monaghan is the chief fire officer there.
1: What we are experiencing here is extreme weather. The conditions are just right for wildfire, sadly. And we're relying on assistance from elsewhere to help us bolster our activity.
0: American actress Hayden Panettiere died at the age of 36. The former child star shot to worldwide fame in her late teens with the leading role in the TV show Heroes. She also had main parts in musical drama series Nashville and the Scream movie franchise. Our US correspondent Martha Kellner says her autobiography was released a few months ago.
2: She spoke of problems with depression, with anxiety, with postpartum depression, and with acute grief and guilt, which followed the passing of her younger brother, Jensen, who himself died aged just 28.
0: Most people in England and Wales think crime is on the up, despite rates actually falling. Researchers at King's College London found the number of estimated victims is also three times higher than the actual figure. Five teenage boys have died in a two-vehicle crash in County Kildare. Irish police say others are seriously injured following the incident, which involved a car travelling on the wrong side of the motorway. An Ebola outbreak in the Democratic Republic of the Congo has become the country's deadliest ever. It's killed more than 2,300 people. And former West Brom and Brighton fullback Sebastian Pocognoli has been appointed as the new head coach of Scotland. He would lead them into the Nations League after succeeding Steve Clarke on an initial 2-year contract. From Sky News, I'm Cam Hall.

0: Good morning and welcome to Middowns Radio. We hope you had a restful and peaceful night. Time to put the kettle on as we play you non-stop music to get your day off to a great start.
1: Sunbeam, put a smile through. Good morning to you and you.

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0: The top stories this hour. Cooler temperatures and even rainfall are forecast in parts of the UK this week after hot weather that sparked wildfires. People in Stourbridge in the West Midlands are returning to damaged homes with 19 properties destroyed. Reverend Martin Gorick, the Bishop of Dudley, was one of those who had to run from the flames.
1: When you're that close to a fire that powerful, you realise it's touch and go. But then it's the dust settles and it's kind of life's never going to be the same again. You could hardly hear a bird this morning, and I was back in my house. Just little things like that.
0: 200 military personnel helped respond to 14 wildfires in South Wales yesterday. Heroes and Nashville.

0: Actress Hayden Panettiere died at the age of 36. Her dad says she brought immeasurable love and joy to all who knew her. New homes near train, tram and underground stations in England will be approved by default. Changes to planning rules will see houses in well-connected areas fast-tracked so families can live closer to work, schools and transport. Pubs will be also be given extra protection from being turned into properties or offices. Here's Housing Minister Matthew Pennycook.
1: Really importantly, developers will now have to prove that there isn't the support for a pub in a local area, there isn't the trade, including having to market those pubs for 12 months without an offer before they can change the use of that pub.
0: The Conservatives say developments will be forced upon local communities. Meanwhile, Reform plans to ban foreign nationals from claiming almost all the UK benefits if it gets into government. It would include EU citizens with settled status and could see British expats lose similar rights on the continent. Amy Hunt has become the most successful athlete in a single European Championships meeting. The sprinter picked up her fourth gold medal last night after helping Great Britain win the mixed 4x100 metres relay. And it looks like Rodri's seven-year stay at Manchester City is coming to an end. He's expected to join Barcelona. From Sky News, I'm Callum.

0: Good morning and welcome to Middowns Radio. We hope you had a restful and peaceful night. Time to put the kettle on as we play you non-stop music to get your day off to a great start.
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1: Spring is here, a summering is here. Life is Skittles and life is beer. I think the loveliest time of the year is the spring. I do, don't you? Of course you do. But there's one thing that makes spring complete for me, and makes

gained notoriety and caused much anxiety in the Audubon Society with our games. 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

0: the park. We'll murder them all amid laughter and merriment, except for the few we take home to experiment. 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It just takes a smidgen to poison a pigeon in the park.
1: All of the day and all of the night, this is Middowns Radio.

Thanks for being with us on Wake Up with Midtown's Radio. Come out next is the news on the hour. After that, we will be starting our main daytime schedule. So stay with us here on Midtown's Radio for the best of music and entertainment all of the day and all of the night.

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0: The top stories this hour. Huge fires are still burning in Wales, where almost 200 members of the military have been deployed. That's despite a drop in temperatures, with rain on the way and potentially even thunderstorms after months of extreme heat and dry conditions. American actress Hayden Panettiere died at the age of 36. The former child star shot to worldwide fame in her late teens with the leading role in the TV show Heroes. She was also in the Scream movie franchise. Our US correspondent Martha Kellner says her autobiography was released a few months ago.
1: She spoke of problems with depression, with anxiety, with postpartum depression, and with acute grief and guilt, which followed the passing of her younger brother, Jensen, who himself died aged just 28.
0: Thousands more homes in England could be built closer to well-connected railway stations. New planning reforms will give them default approval. A public consultation on plans for more drilling in the North Sea has closed. Developers of the Rosebank oil field off the coast of Aberdeen say it's a major step before the government's final decision. Former Prime Minister Sir Keir Starmer resisted calls from US President Donald Trump

0: Conservative leader Kemi Badenoch to open up extraction there.
1: I gave Keir Starmer some pretty good advice. I said, open up the North Sea.
2: The first thing they should do is start drilling our own oil and gas in the North Sea. Okay. It's important for our energy security, our economic security.
3: We're on the fossil fuel roller coaster. Everybody has been held to ransom.
0: Ministers now say North Sea oil and gas will play a role for decades. The number of e-bikes seized by police across the UK has surged by 83%. More than 7,000 were confiscated in the 12 months to May. And Scottish football fans have been promised an exciting style of play under new manager Sebastian Pococcagnoli. The former West Brom and Brighton fullback has signed a two-year contract. From Sky News, I'm Cam.
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7: Yes, welcome back to Totally 80s. It's the 100 Club on Middowns Radio. These are the artists who have spent at least 100 weeks in the UK Top 75 throughout the 1980s.

Welcome back to the 100 Club on Mid Downs Radio with Culture Club kicking off this hour. The Church of the Poison Mind contributing to 103 weeks in the UK Top 75 throughout the 1980s. Song that got to number two in 1983. Hello there, this is Kevin Payne on Mid Downs Radio. It's a totally 80s music special. We are playing out the 100 Club. Some of the biggest artists of the 1980s include Diana Ross with

0: the 100 Club on Midtown's Radio, playing out a huge number one song for Diana Ross back in 1986, the one called Chain Reaction, which had the Bee Gees, of course, on backing vocals. The Bee Gees, who one might expect to be in the 100 Club, are not for the 1980s.
1: With a decade of musical memories, Kevin Payne plays Totally 80s.

It's the 100 Club, a totally 80s music special on Mid Downs Radio, 1350 AM. My name is Kevin Payne. They, of course, are New Order with the biggest selling 12-inch single of the 1980s. And a total of 49 weeks all told on the UK Top 75 for Blue Monday alone, which puts it just behind Relax as the most enduring song of the decade. 131 weeks in the UK Top 75. New Order, you are

0: Well, Phil Collins is inducted into the Hall of Fame, the 100 Club, with his outfit Genesis. He also, of course, is in the 100 Club on the merits of his solo career as well. Just say the word. Phil Collins, number 12 in 1985. Also a number one song for Sussudio. And a total of 157 weeks on the UK Top 75 throughout the decade.
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0: And here's a question for you. Which is the artist who has spent more weeks than any other artist on the UK Top 75 in the 1980s? Have a think about that. We'll play a tune from his repertoire in the next little segment of Totally 80s from Mid-Downs Radio, 1350 AM. I can tell you this much, though. It's not Adam Ant, because he has spent 185 weeks on the survey in the 1980s.

0: Big chart topper in 1982. Goody Two Shoes, Adam and the Ants on Mid Downs Radio 1350. We'll take a break for some staff information in a moment or two. When we come back on the other side, the only Beatle to be inducted into the Hall of Fame at 100 Club in the 1980s.
1: 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The Audiology Department at the Princess Royal Hospital provides a full range of hearing and balance services. As well as clinical consultations, their service includes repair of faulty hearing aids, retubing, ear mould impressions and other minor problem repairs by appointment only. Appointments are normally offered the same or the next day. They can also offer advice if you need help to hear the TV, phone, doorbell or smoke alarm. More information on their postal service, hearing aid battery replacement, lip reading classes and much more is available on the audiology page of the Brighton and Sussex University Hospitals website, www.bsuh.nhs.uk.
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So it is Paul McCartney, the only Beatle who makes the 100 Club for the 1980s on Mid Downs Radio. John Lennon got very close, but they got to 97 weeks, just outside. Not quite as close as Elvis Costello, who got to 99 weeks. Right on the doorstep of the 100 Club, those two artists. Paul McCartney, though, well and truly on the inside. 164 weeks in all, No More Lonely Nights, number two in 1984. Now, I asked you a question in the last segment of the programme. Which artist has scored more weeks in the UK Top 75 in the 1980s than any other? And here comes the answer. Ready when you are, Sean.

wow, right at the very top of the Hall of Fame in the 100 Club. In fact, he qualifies for the 200 Club. Only six artists did in the 1980s, including Cliff Richard, Madonna, Madness and UB40. But there he is, top of the tree, 254 weeks in the charts, including You Drive Me Crazy. Shake it.

squeezing into the 100 Club for the 1980s. It's a U2 with their big number one song. 103 weeks all told. Desire. Hope you're enjoying this Totally 80s music special, by the way. Some great tunes over these hours. And I feel a crazy moment coming on again. The song that took them into the decade of the 1980s.

song that brought Freddie Mercury and Queen into the 1980s. Big number two hit, back end of 1979. Crazy Little Thing Called Love. The 100 Club on Mid Dance Radio. 176 weeks, by the way, in the UK. Top 75 in the 1980s. 134 weeks in the 1970s. And even in the 1990s, they were in the 100 Club. But you would expect that from Queen, because they're big, big, big, I'd agree.

how it all began in 1981 for Kim Wilde. She was to spend a total of 160 weeks in the charts in the 1980s, and that was number two. The 100 Club, a totally 80s music special on Mid Downs Radio. We're going to break for some staff information shortly. Before we do that, though, let's flash across to the other end of the decade. It's 1989. Erasure have an EP which contributes towards their 102 weeks on the survey.

0: an outfit that sort of spanned the decades, really. 1980s is where it all began for Erasure. 1990s was also highly lucrative, shall we say. And Stop, from an EP that came out in 1989, contributing towards their 102 weeks on the charts throughout the 1980s. They are part of the 100 Club. They, of course, are Erasure. And when we return after the break, a five-star group will sing for us.
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Well, they had a big selling album in the 1980s, and it's featured in the lyrics of that song. Silk and Steel is the album, and the biggest single to come from that album got to number 2 in 1986. It's a 5-star, Rain or Shine, on Mid Downs Radio 1350 AM. 7 weeks they spent in total on the survey in the 1980s. Now, there's no place for George Michael as a solo artist in the 100 Club, but he does, of course, appear with Wham. A total of 137 weeks in the UK Top 75 throughout

The Queen of Disco spent 142 weeks in the UK Top 75 throughout the 1970s. Not quite as successful in the 1980s, but not far behind. 125 weeks for Donna Summer. This time, I know it's for real on Nick Downes Radio. Thank you very much indeed for your company. I hope you've enjoyed the one-hit wonders, rather the 100-weekers, I should say. Certainly not one-hit wonders. The 100 Club on Nick Downes Radio. 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
2: 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I don't know if I'm up for this.
1: 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Come on, get jumping, babe.
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1: Go on, son. Go.
4: Don't jump into the unknown. 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
3: Nutter.
0: Why has he not come up yet?
1: Oh, shut up. 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
1: Shut up, guys.
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Now, welcome back to the 100 Club on Mid Downs Radio, 1350 AM. It's a totally 80s music special for you. What is the 100 Club? Let me remind you. The 100 Club are artists, about 60 of them, who have spent 100 weeks or more in the UK top 75 singles charts throughout the 1980s. Kool & the Gang did it comfortably, and so

Okay, so not quite as comfortable as Kool and the Gang, who spent a total of 196 weeks in the charts, but 111 from Shalimar, I reckon, ain't half bad. Few artists for you that just missed the 100. Elvis Costello was the closest, 99 weeks, and Gloria Estefan, John Lennon and the Police at 97 weeks, Whitesnake, Kylie, Soft Cell at 96, Simply Red at 94, and the Bangles and Kate Bush at 93, all just

Well, I hope you're enjoying the music mix on the 100 Club. We are playing the club classics at the moment, the dance floor fillers, a sort of 80s soul weekender, if you like. And from 1980, great song from George Benson, Love Times Love. Exactly the same number of weeks on the UK Top 75 throughout the 1980s as Shalimar, 111, both of them. Love Times Love from 1980, I Can Make You Feel Good from 1982. Back in 1980 again, Celebration, Coolin' the Gang out of the news. And some songs are best served long, you know, so we're going for the album version of a single that was number two in 1983. The album, Can't Slow Down, the single, All Night Long, All Night. Lionel Richie to sing on Mid Downs Radio. Well,

0: some songs are best served long, I think. All Night Long, All Night, Lionel Richie. What a big-selling album that was. Also a huge single, contributing to 136 weeks on the UK Top 75 throughout the 1980s as a solo artist. We're going to take a break for some hospital information on the 20. And when we come back on the other side, I think it's fair to say we've got some solid gold for you.
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0: 159 weeks in the charts throughout the 1980s. One of the biggest bands of the decade. And one of the biggest songs of the decade from Spandau Ballet. 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

Coast Down as the first new number one of the 1980s from January of 1980, contributing to an overall total of 111 weeks on the UK Top 75, The Pretenders, Brass in Pocket, and Cliff Richard, another of those artists who have done more than 200 weeks on the survey. 233, in fact.

So the first of very many hits in the 1980s for Cliff Richard. He had even more weeks on the survey in the 1970s and a whopping 533 weeks in the 1960s. Cliff, one of the most successful artists in popular music history, along with sort of the likes of Elvis, I guess, in terms of chart performance. Carrie Doesn't Live Here Anymore was number four in 1980 for Cliff. And this was a hit in 1983, I think, for Genesis. This is Mama on Mid Downs Radio, the band who spent 113 weeks on the charts, all told, in the 1980s.

And Phil Collins, of course, will appear in the chart in his own right as a solo artist, another member of the 100 Club. As our Genesis, of course. Mama, 1983 on the 100 Club. Squeeze one more in before staff information on the 40. Another of those bands that have cleared the 200 mark. So many big singles for the Nutty Boys from Northwest London. Appearing in our charts throughout the 1980s, this was one of their early hits. Mid-1980, The Night Boat to Cairo on the Work, Rest and Play EP.

0: The Work, Rest and Play EP from mid-1980 brought us the lead single from that EP, The Night Boat to Cairo, from Madness on Mid Downs Radio. Going to take a break for some staff information in just a moment or two. And when we come back on the other side, it's going to be a James Bond movie song from an outfit that come from Scandinavia. Has that given you enough clues? It should have done. Stay tuned to the 100 Club, playing out on Mid Downs Radio. This is a totally 80s music special with Kevin Payne.
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0: Welcome back to the 100 Club on Mid Downs Radio. It's a totally 80s music special. My name is Kevin Payne, and this is Aha, with a James Bond theme from 1987.

A song that will go to number one in 1990 as a double A-side with Sacrifice, is a minor hit in 1989 for Elton John and contributes towards his 190 weeks on the top 75 in the 1980s. The one called Healing Hands. Next up, Imagination, Music and Lights on MDR.

Well, I have to say, one of the surprise packages in the 100 Club. I didn't think they'd make it, but Buster Blood Vessel and Bad Manners are right in there, you know. 111 weeks, all told, in the UK Top 75 throughout the 1980s. One of their big hits from 1981 was their version of the Can Can on Middowns Radio, almost bringing to a close this particular edition of Totally 80s, the 100 Club. I hope you've enjoyed the mix of music today. My name is Kevin Payne. Listen out to Middowns Radio for more Totally 80s music specials, the 100 Club. And I'll leave you with a song that makes it 251 weeks in total in the top 75 in the 1980s.

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These are the artists who've spent 100 weeks or more in the UK Top 75 throughout the 1980s. And in this particular hour, we are playing what we're calling the Champions League. In other words, those outfits, those artists which have spent more weeks than any other on the charts. And we've made a chart of the 15 biggest artists, which kicks off at number 15 with Midgeur, who spent 138 weeks on the 75 with Ultravox, and 48 weeks on his own, including this number one tune.

Well, I think you're in for a real musical treat over the next hour here on Midtown's Radio. It's a totally 80s music special. We're playing out the 100 Club. The artists who've spent 100 weeks or more in the UK Top 75 throughout the 1980s. And tonight, it's not just your average Joe, you know. It is the 15 artists who have spent the most weeks in the charts throughout that wonderful decade of the 1980s. Midge is the

anchor sound, so to speak, at number 15. 186 weeks amassed, most of those with Ultravox, 138, but he was out on his own as well with that big number one song from 1985. And it was called If I Was on MDR. At number 14, Elton John is next up with 190 weeks on the charts in total.

number 14 on our top 15 countdown of the artists who have spent the most weeks in the UK top 75 throughout the 1980s. A Totally 80s Music Special, Elton John at number 14, 190 weeks on the survey, including six collaborations. Most of those, of course, duets. Next up at number 13, an artist just one

huge selling album in 1983, Let's Dance. Second chart single got to number two for David Bowie. And China Girl, part of his 191 weeks on the UK Top 75 throughout the 1980s. He's at number 13. They're at number 12. They are Kool & the Gang with a number 4 hit in 1985, which spent 22 weeks in the Top 75 and was part of their 196 weeks for the whole decade. Let's take

Cherish, Kool and the Gang, 196 weeks on the UK top 75 throughout the 1980s. They are number 12 on our countdown to the number one song. I wonder what that could be. I don't think you've heard a chart quite like this, have you? A chart that's based on the number of weeks that a particular artist spends in the top 75 through the decade. Well, let me tell you that Annie Lennox is at number 11, with 20 weeks with The Tourists, 8 weeks with Al Green, and 182 weeks up front with her outfit Eurythmics. Here comes The Rain Again at number

0: Well, I hope you're enjoying the chart so far. Midgers at number 15, Elton John at 14, David Bowie at 13, Kool & the Gang at 12, Annie Lennox with all her various guises at number 11. Here comes The Rain Again from 1984. We're going to take a break for some hospital information. We'll be going into the top 10 on the other side with a Beatle, and I think you might know which one it is.
1: 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So they started a service to help those in pain and those who were unwell get better again. She checked on health, he visited homes, and soon enough it was very well known. When you went in to visit the pharmacy, there was much more on offer than what you can see. 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

Paul McCartney is easily the most successful Beatle in the 1980s in terms of number weeks in the top 75 charts, which included that duet with Stevie Wonder, who's outside the top 15 but somewhere just inside the top 20. A number one song in 1982 called Ebony and Ivory. So Annie Lennox with 210 weeks. A week ahead is Paul McCartney. 211 weeks includes 164 weeks solo, plus, of course, 47 weeks with the Fab Four, the Beatles. Hope you're enjoying the chart so far. The top 15 artists in terms of number of weeks on the charts in the 1980s. And no one, just no one, had as many weeks in the top 75 in 1980 as

24 hits in all in the 1980s, 1980 being their biggest year in terms of weeks on the charts, number three hit for them, their first one of the decade, My Girl from Madness on Mid Downs Radio 1350 AM. Kevin Payne in the chair through until the top of the hour, playing out the top 15 artists in the 100 Club. We're well into the 200 Club now, with George Michael coming next at number 8. 220 weeks, including 137 weeks with Wham! And

The 100 Club Champions League style. At number 8, it is George Michael with that brilliant duet from 1987 with Aretha Franklin. 83 weeks as a solo artist, 137 weeks with Wham. Total of 220 weeks just behind our number 7 artist, UB40. 225 weeks, and here we are playing the double A-side to Dream a Lie.

I hope you're enjoying this most unusual chart. These are the artists who've accumulated more weeks on the UK Top 75 than any other artist in the 1980s. And UB40 had stacks and stacks of hit singles. One of the early ones was The Earth Dies Screaming, contributing to 225 weeks on the charts. They are at number 7. At number 6, Cliff Richard, 233 weeks in total. And we're going to play the song which was his final hit single of the year, released on the 10th of December 1989. It was a double A-side, or rather, it was a double hit, I should say, with Van Morrison. Whenever God Shines, His Light on Me, number 6.

0: Cliff Richard spent 533 weeks in the UK top charts in the 1960s. 233 weeks in the 1980s still sees him at number six on our survey. Whenever God Shines is the duet with Van Morrison from 1989. We are approaching the top five next.
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0: Yes, welcome back to our Totally 80s music special on Mid-Downs Radio. It's the 100 Club, those artists that have spent the most weeks in the UK Top 75 throughout the 1980s. We are counting down a chart from 15 to number 1. We are into the top 5. And next, very familiar, Michael Jackson will sing for us with a big number 1 hit from 1983. Part of his 243 weeks on the Top 75 throughout the 90s.

so many might have thought he was at number one in our chart. He's not. He's number five, 243 weeks in the top 75, including 9 weeks with the Jackson 5, a big song from the biggest selling album of all time, Billie Jean, Michael Jackson from Thriller. Coming next at number four, an artist who had 103 weeks with the Style Council, 139 weeks with the Jam, and 6 weeks with the Council Collective. 248 weeks in all. Paul Weller at number four.

recorded live at Velvet Rimini in May of 2001. One of those big jam tracks, a number one song in February of 1982 originally. Paul Weller is at number four with his solo version of Town called Malice, 248 weeks in total on the UK Top 75 throughout the 1980s, which places him at four. Who do you think is going to be number one, by the way? It's not going to be Madonna, although she was highly successful in the 1980s. 251 weeks in the charts.

number one song in 1986. Papa Don't Preach, Madonna, is at number three on our countdown with 251 weeks in the charts. So who is at number two? Ready when you are.

short, sharp blast of Shaking Stevens at number two with a number one song from 1981, This Old House. Total of 254 weeks on the charts makes him the runner-up to an artist who's got solo performances and a group performance. With a total of 270 weeks on the UK Top 75 throughout the 1980s, Phil Collins spent 113 of those with Genesis and 157 of them on his own.

0: Phil Collins, Two Hearts, his solo hit, one of them anyway. And I hope you enjoyed that. That was the 100 Club on Mid Downs Radio.
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4: With a decade of musical memories, Kevin Payne plays Totally 80s.

60 of them who have spent 100 weeks or more in the UK top 75 singles charts throughout the 1980s. Kool & the Gang did it comfortably, and so did

Okay, so not quite as comfortable as Kool and the Gang, who spent a total of 196 weeks in the charts, but 111 from Shalimar, I reckon, ain't half bad. Few artists for you that just missed the 100. Elvis Costello was the closest. 99 weeks, and Gloria Estefan, John Lennon and the Police at 97 weeks, Whitesnake, Kylie, Soft Cell at 96, Simply Red at 94, and the Bangles and Kate Bush at 93, all just

Well, I hope you're enjoying the music mix on the 100 Club. We are playing the club classics at the moment, the dance floor fillers, the sort of 80s soul weekender, if you like. And from 1980, great song from George Benson, Love Times Love. Exactly the same number of weeks on the UK Top 75 throughout the 1980s as Shalimar, 111, both of them. Love Times Love from 1980, I Can Make You Feel Good from 1982. Back in 1980 again, Celebration, Kool and the Gang out of the news. And some songs are best served long, you know, so we're going for the album version of a single that was number two in 1983. The album, Can't Slow Down, the single, All Night Long, All Night. Lionel Richie to sing on Mid Downs Radio. Well,

0: Some songs are best served long, I think. All Night Long, All Night, Lionel Richie. What a big selling album that was. Also a huge single, contributing to 136 weeks on the UK Top 75 throughout the 1980s as a solo artist. We're going to take a break for some hospital information on the 20. And when we come back on the other side, I think it's fair to say we've got some solid gold for you.
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0: 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One of the biggest bands of the decade. 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
1: I'm walking. Health experts are telling us that everyone, particularly middle-aged people like me, need to do 10 minutes of brisk walking every day for the good of our health. But we all lead such hectic lives, so how do you work that kind of activity into your day-to-day life? Well, here are five tips. First, if you use public transport to get to work, you could hop off, stop early and finish the rest of the journey on foot. And once you get to work, don't take the lift, use the stairs. If you do get a break during the day, for example a lunch hour, you can use that time to stretch the legs. And here's another idea, if you're going to nip to the shops, don't take the car, walk instead. And finally, how about this weekend, putting down the tablet, switching off that TV and getting out into the great outdoors for a bit of a stroll. Experts say it doesn't have to be a massive long walk, just get out there and do something.
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5: The top stories this hour. Developers say a major step has been taken towards the government's final decision on whether to extract more oil from the North Sea. A public consultation on drilling at Rosebank, which is off the coast of Shetland, has closed. Ministers have hinted Andy Burnham will be more pragmatic than his predecessor over allowing drilling licences. Susie Shingler from the Stop Rosebank campaign says the plans are a climate disaster.
6: Farmers are on their knees, firefighters are struggling. We've had schools closed, we've had hospitals struggling. There have been 2,700 deaths accounted for so far this year from extreme heat, and there is no way that new oil is the answer to any of this.
5: Meanwhile, residents who were evacuated from their homes in Stourbridge in the West Midlands after a wildfire ripped through properties are returning. Changeable cooler weather is on the horizon, which is predicted to help control the risk of other outbreaks across the UK. New homes near train stations in England will be approved by default. Pubs will also be given extra protection from being turned into properties or offices. The Conservatives and Reform UK say developments will be forced upon local communities. US actress Hayden Panettiere died. She was 36. The star opened up about her struggles with postpartum depression, addiction and recovery in her recently released memoir. Sebastian Pocognoli says he's proud to have been appointed as the new head coach of Scotland. The former West Brom and Brighton fullback will lead them into the Nations League after succeeding Steve Clarke on an initial two-year contract. As a manager, the Belgian guided Union Saint-Gilloise to their first league title in 90 years. Pocognoli says he's looking forward to developing the national team.
7: I never go through a challenge where I can't feel the connection, and Scotland is a passionate country for football. I'm passionate.
5: And the Christmas and New Year's specials of Mrs. Brown Boys are being cancelled. It's because Irish actor Brendan O'Carroll has fractured his jaw. From Sky News, I'm
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3: In tropical climes there are certain times of day when all the citizens retire to take their clothes off and perspire. It's one of those rules the greatest fools obey, because the sun is far too sultry and one must avoid its ultraviolet ray. The natives grieve when the white men leave their huts, because they're obviously, definitely nuts. Mad dogs and Englishmen go out in the midday sun. The Japanese don't care to, the Chinese wouldn't dare to. Hindus and Argentines sleep firmly from 12 to 1, but Englishmen deter stars, yes sir. In the Philippines they have lovely screens to protect you from the glare. In the Malay states there are hats like plates which the Britishers won't wear. At 12 noon the natives swoon and no further work is done.

such a surprise the Eastern eyes to see. But though the English are effete, they're quite impervious to heat. When the white man rides, every native hides in glee. Because the simple creatures hope he will impale his soul at Topi on the tree. It seems such a shame when the English claim the earth, that they give rise to such hilarity and mirth. Mad dogs and Englishmen go out in the midday sun. The toughest Burmese bandit can never understand it. In Rangoon, the heat of noon is just what the natives shun. They put the Scotch or rye down and lie down. In a jungle town where the sun beats down to the rage of man and beast, the English garb of the English Saab merely gets a bit more creased. In Bangkok, at 12 o'clock, they foam at the mouth and run. But mad dogs and Englishmen go out in the midday sun. Mad dogs and Englishmen go out in the midday sun. The smallest Malay rabbit deplores this foolish habit. In Hong Kong, they strike a gong and fire off a noonday gun to reprimand each inmate who'd in late. In the mangrove swamps where the python romps, there is peace from 12 to 2. Even caribous lie around and snooze, for there's nothing else to do. In Bengal, to move at all is seldom, if ever, done. But mad dogs and Englishmen go out in the midday, out in the midday, out in the midday, out in the midday, out in the midday, out in the midday.

0: Hello, I'm Charlotte and I'm a broadcast journalist and I used to volunteer as a presenter at Midtown's Radio, and it was such a brilliant experience volunteering there. I learned a huge amount from the team, who were all really kind and welcoming and really knowledgeable too. I went on to work in commercial radio news after that, and it was a really valuable experience for me because I learned a lot about broadcasting on air. It really improved my confidence and it really helped with job applications as well. So I'd really encourage anybody who's thinking about it to volunteer at Midtown's Radio. It's a great place to learn and cut your teeth in the broadcasting world, and also it's a lot of fun. 1350 AM,
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1: Every 90 seconds in the UK, someone is admitted to hospital with a brain injury. This might be due to an accident, road traffic collision, assault, fall, stroke, brain tumour, or meningitis. These are just a few examples. Life can be knocked off course in a few seconds, with a sudden and lasting impact on the individual as well as for their family and friends. Headway Sussex are the main organisation in this area who can provide ongoing support and services to individuals and their families experiencing brain injury to help navigate the way forward in a world that can seem uncertain and very different. We understand the challenges that can be faced when dealing with brain injuries. Our hospital liaison facilitators, who work across East and West Sussex, provide a link between hospital and home, often meeting patients at the bedside. We are there to talk to you and your family, to help you understand more, and to tell you about how Headway Sussex can help you. 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
1: Washing your hands frequently throughout the day is good practice at any time. You should wash your hands using soap and water or hand sanitizer, in particular when you get to work or arrive home, after going to the toilet and before you eat or handle food. You should wash your hands thoroughly for at least 20 seconds, about the length of this infomercial.
0: Thank you for listening. This has been Robin Russell and In the Mood. Coming up next will be the news on the hour. Stay with us on

0: Broadcasting from the Princess Royal Hospital, Haywards Heath, across Mid-Sussex and beyond, this is Mid-Downs Radio. 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
1: The top stories this hour. Reform UK claims the British taxpayer is acting as the welfare state for the world as it confirmed plans to ban all foreign nationals from claiming most benefits if it wins the next election.
2: We'll begin by ending the foreign welfare rip-off. Only British citizens will be entitled to benefits. There will be limited exceptions. But beyond that, the line will be clear. No British citizenship, no entitlement.
1: Treasury spokesperson Robert Jenrick's promising to cut welfare spending by £50 billion with disability and sickness payments withdrawn or altered. Labour says it's already making changes. Environmental groups claim the recent extreme hot weather should act as a warning against taking more fossil fuels from North Sea oil fields. Public consultations on allowing drilling at two oil and gas developments have now ended. A woman who tried to murder a toddler by repeatedly giving her adult medication has been sentenced to at least 6 years in prison. A judge described 35-year-old Laura Doherty's actions as utterly reckless and breathtakingly wicked. Downing Street has declined to comment on reports the Prime Minister exchanged messages with someone impersonating White House Chief of Staff Susie Wiles. It's understood Andy Burnham became suspicious and quickly reported it. Mourners have clapped as Bonnie Tyler's white coffin arrived for a celebration of her life at Swansea Minster. The 75-year-old singer died last month. Only family, friends and invited guests have been allowed inside, but anyone can watch on a screen in nearby St David's Square or online. These women set up camp early this morning.
3: She was an amazing icon and I think she'll be sadly missed.
4: She's natural, there's no fake stuff.
5: A privilege to call yourself Welsh when you know you're from the same place as Bonnie Tyler.
1: And Virgin Trains has been given permission to run services from London to Paris, Brussels and Amsterdam from 2030. The rail regulators approved up to 20 returns a day through the Channel Tunnel. From Sky News, I'm...
0: Mid-Downs Radio. With you, whenever you want, wherever you are.

Hello, my name is Tony, and I'm a consultant. I'm the most senior doctor or surgeon in the team. I qualified from medical school at least 8 years ago. Since then, I have taken a number of exams and worked in different hospitals doing a variety of jobs until becoming a specialist in my field. I work with a team of doctors, including registrars and foundation doctors, but I have overall responsibility for the patients. On the ward, I see newly admitted patients to make sure they are being investigated and treated appropriately. I normally carry out a ward round with my team several times a week to check on a patient's progress. I am available if any of the team have questions about the care of a patient. I also work in outpatient clinics where I decide how patients should be investigated and treated. I work alongside a range of other healthcare professionals, including consultants from other specialities, junior doctors, physiotherapists and occupational therapists, nurses and radiographers, to ensure patients receive the best possible care during their time in hospital.

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That Change for Life is all about the small changes we can make to help us live healthier lives. Like being a bit more active every day. Things like getting off the bus a stop early and walking the rest of the way. Or taking the stairs rather than the lift. All make a difference. It gets the heart working and helps reduce our chance of serious health problems like heart disease and stroke. As well as feeling healthier, it makes us feel better. It doesn't have to be hard work. For more ideas to get going every day, search Change for Life online.

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1: In the beginning, there were nothing but rocks. 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

0: The top stories this hour. Number 10 has declined to comment on reports Andy Burnham exchanged messages with someone pretending to be a senior Trump official. It's understood the Prime Minister thought he was corresponding with White House Chief of Staff Susie Wiles. Our political correspondent Amanda Acas has the latest.
1: That conversation only happened via messaging. It wasn't a phone conversation. We're told that no messages of significance were exchanged, and as soon as the Prime Minister became suspicious, it was reported to the authorities.
0: Long-term benefits claimants will be made to clean up their local high street or have the money taken off them under Reform UK plans. The party's been setting out measures it claims would cut £50 billion a year from the welfare bill. Labour says it's already making changes. A decision on whether to allow more drilling in the North Sea could be made within weeks. Consultations on two developments at Rosebank, west of Shetland, and Jackdaw off the coast of Aberdeen have closed. Wessex Water has become the latest utility to announce a hosepipe ban. The move, coming in tomorrow, will affect nearly 1.5 million customers in Bath, Somerset, Dorset and Wiltshire. In sports, the Scottish FA has confirmed it will not back Gianni Infantino's re-election as FIFA president. Chief Executive Ian Maxwell says they have lost confidence in the head of football's governing body after the failed attempt to sell off the World Cup to private investors. He says action must be taken.
2: There obviously needs to be a review because the situation we're in is due to a significant failure in governance and transparency and engagement with member associations. And I'm sure UEFA and other confederations will be looking at what happens next.
0: Associations in England, Wales and Ireland have pulled their support as well. And Bonnie Tyler's funeral service has taken place. Fans clapped and cheered as the singer's coffin, etched with symbols, including a microphone and a treble clef, was carried into Swansea Minster. She died last month at the age of 75. From Sky News.
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2: Protection against measles, mumps, rubella and varicella, the latter more commonly known as chickenpox, has been combined into a single vaccination known as MMRV. It's offered on the NHS to all children from 1 year old in two doses at 12 months and 18 months of age. Far from being simple childhood illnesses, they can have serious and life-changing consequences such as blindness, seizures, hearing loss and even death. The vaccination can also save sick days from school and nursery, sparing parents from having to miss work. And it can help to build the national community immunity protection for all ages. For further information about the MMRV vaccination, go to the NHS website or NHS app. This information applies to those living in England only. People living elsewhere in the UK should go to the relevant devolved administration website.
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8: Thank you for listening. This has been Mark Holder. Coming up next we have the news on the hour, followed by heading back to the 80s.
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10: 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This has been Hannah Russell. Coming up soon, the Midnight News. 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
1: Mum, good work. Felt door with the back of your hand to see if it was hot. Grabbed baby, straight out through patio door. Gran, gold star, and a personal best. Go, girl. 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Again.
2: Plan an escape route in case of a fire. 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

0: Hello, my name is Sarah and I am a physiotherapist. I work with children and adults of all ages to help improve their movement and activity when they have been affected by illness, injury or disability. I work with individuals who have problems affecting all parts of their body. This can include patients who break an arm after a fall, patients who have heart or abdominal surgery who need to regain their strength, and patients with chronic conditions such as cerebral palsy. My role is to provide movement, exercise and physical activity advice and support. We see individuals in hospitals, schools, mental health services and outpatient departments. In the hospital, we get patients moving as best as they can so they can be discharged safely. In outpatient departments, we provide exercises and guidance on regaining movement and strength. We work closely with other healthcare professionals, including doctors, nurses and occupational therapists in order to ensure patients receive the best possible support and care.
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1: It's that time of year again when people are heading to Britain's camping and caravanning sites to enjoy the glorious countryside. But as you head off for your break, we'd like to remind you never to take a barbecue into a tent, caravan or enclosed spaces because of the risk of carbon monoxide poisoning. Several campsite deaths have been linked to carbon monoxide poisoning from barbecues in recent years. The potentially deadly gas, which you cannot taste, smell or see, is produced when fossil fuels or wood burn without enough oxygen. Campers are reminded never to use or leave smouldering barbecues inside tents, awnings or other enclosed spaces. The gas can build up very quickly to potentially fatal levels in enclosed spaces such as tents and caravans. When you have finished with your barbecue, dispose of it carefully and ensure all the ashes are fully extinguished to prevent a fire risk. Symptoms of carbon monoxide poisoning include headaches, drowsiness, dizziness, chest pains, nausea and vomiting. At high levels, it can cause sudden collapse, loss of consciousness and even death. Anyone who suspects they are suffering from carbon monoxide poisoning should go outside and seek medical help from a qualified healthcare professional and call NHS on 111.
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0: 100% complete. You know, the facilities for Rosebank are already in place. If the fields weren't to be consented, all that would have to be removed.
1: Andy Burnham has reportedly sent messages to a hoaxer claiming to be White House Chief of Staff, Susie Wales. It's understood nothing of significance was exchanged. Downing Street declined to comment. A woman who tried to murder a toddler by repeatedly giving her adult medicines has been sentenced to at least 6 years in prison. Laura Doherty from Glenrothes in Fife gave the young girl antidepressants and painkillers multiple times over nearly 2 years. One incident took place on a children's hospital ward. Judge Michael O'Grady, KC, sentenced the 35-year-old.
2: You did this to an already sick child in the very place where others were attempting to make her well and whole again. The word wicked is an old-fashioned word, but there are times when no other will suffice.
1: Reform UK claims the British taxpayer is acting as the welfare state for the world. The party's confirmed plans to ban all foreign nationals from claiming most benefits if it wins the next election. The Scottish FA says it has lost confidence in FIFA president Gianni Infantino. It's joining the English, Welsh and Irish governing bodies in saying it won't support his re-election bid as they've botched plans to sell the World Cup to private investors. And Wessex Water has become the latest...
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0: Hello, my name is Sally and I'm a registered nurse. I've qualified as either a child nurse, an adult nurse, or a mental health nurse. I work throughout the hospital, but you may also find me working in GP surgeries, the community, which includes seeing patients in their own homes, nursing and residential homes, schools, the prison service, and the police force. On the wards, I will care for a group of patients every day. Some of my responsibilities include taking bloods and inserting cannulas, setting up fluid drips and blood transfusions, checking and giving drugs, preparing patients for operations, responding to emergencies with doctors, discussing patient progress and talking to families, organising staff rotas and mentoring student and junior nurses. We work closely with other healthcare professionals, including doctors, healthcare assistants, physiotherapists and occupational therapists to ensure patients receive the best possible care and support.
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Speak to your GP as early as possible if you notice any of the following symptoms. 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Are you waking up at night to have a pee frequently? 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Have you noticed blood in your pee when you don't have an infection? C. Change. Are you having to pee more often, or is the speed slower or flow weaker when you have a pee? Are you needing to rush to the toilet? C. Change in testicles. Have your testicles changed in shape, size, or how they feel? Can you feel any lumps, or is there pain or a change in sensation? D. Difficulty. Is it difficult to have a pee? Do you have to strain or feel like you haven't emptied all your pee when you've finished? Usually, the chances are it isn't cancer and it won't be serious, but it's important to find cancer early so treatment can start sooner and there's a better chance of being cured. Please do not hesitate to speak to your GP if you notice something unusual for you. The NHS is here to help you get the care you need.

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0: You're listening to Guy Thornett and the Sonic Shed. Coming up next, the news headlines on the hour. 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

0: The top stories this hour. Environmental groups want the Prime Minister to invest in renewable energy, not allow more North Sea drilling. A decision is expected in the coming weeks on whether to explore the Rosebank oil field west of Shetland and the Jackdaw gas platform of Aberdeen. The developer says the project would result in billions of pounds of investment and create 3,500 jobs. But Ariba Hamid from Greenpeace UK is concerned.
1: This does not take a penny off our bills. It doesn't

0: which allows sex offenders to change their identity in order to hide their past, could be closed. One convicted paedophile is believed to have used up to 20 aliases to start new relationships. The government says it's looking at the issue. Sport, and Sebastian Pocognoli says he's proud to have been appointed as the new head coach of Scotland. The former West Brom and Brighton fullback will lead them into the Nations League after succeeding Steve Clarke on an initial two-year contract. As a manager, the Belgian guided Union Saint-Gilloise to their first league title in 90 years in 2025. Pocognoli says he's looking forward to developing the national team.
1: I never go through a challenge where I can't feel the connection. And Scotland is a passionate country for football. I'm passionate.
0: And Bonnie Tyler has been remembered as a star but never a diva at a funeral that included renditions of some of her biggest hits. Fans applauded as the singer's white coffin was carried into Swansea Minster. From Sky News, I'm
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2: Type 2 diabetes is one of the biggest healthcare challenges we are facing today within the NHS. 2 million people within England are at risk, which is why prevention is so important today.
3: I thought I might be high risk. 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I didn't really live a healthy lifestyle. So I answered a few questions online and no surprise, I was high risk. 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
6: Maybe, mate. 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
7: It's a new me.
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8: 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Oh, I didn't have any of them. I just put avocado in mine.
4: We all help each other. It's been good. 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
2: 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The Healthier You NHS Diabetes Prevention Programme is a great thing that we can offer our patients.
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1: 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This has been Guy Thornett and the Sonic Shed. Coming up next will be the news on the hour.
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0: The top stories this hour. Angela Rayner says a lack of spending on infrastructure has left the UK vulnerable to extreme hot weather. The Housing Secretary has been touring the devastation wreaked by wildfires in Stourbridge in the West Midlands, where 19 homes have been destroyed.
1: We've said that we need to invest in our infrastructure. What we've seen is over the last decades that we haven't built reservoirs that we need to build. We've not increased our capacity and the resilience in our public sector. We saw cuts over the last decade and a half.
0: Meanwhile, Number 10 is defending using the emergency alert system on Friday night to warn of the risk of wildfires. Developers of two North Sea drilling projects say they'd bring billions of pounds of investment and create 3,500 jobs. A government decision on whether to explore the Rosebank and Jackdaw platforms is expected within weeks now that public consultations have closed. Downing Street has declined to comment on reports Andy Burnham exchanged messages with someone impersonating White House Chief of Staff, Susie Wiles. It's understood the Prime Minister became suspicious and quickly reported.

0: the word. But more than that, she was that rarest and most precious of things, a genuinely good person.
1: And the Scottish FA has confirmed it won't back Gianni Infantino in his bid to be re-elected FIFA president. It's over his failed attempt to sell off the World Cup to private investors. From Sky News...
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So, welcome along to another Totally 80s on Mid Downs Radio 1350 AM. My name is Kevin Payne. It's a special edition of the programme tonight. Totally 80s, the 100 Club. What is the 100 Club? It is a club of about 60 or so artists in the 1980s who can boast a total of 100 weeks or more in the UK Top 75 throughout the decade of the 1980s, like Bananarama, who had 176 weeks in the charts, and Na Na, Hey Hey, Kiss Him Goodbye, got to number 5 in 1983. Level 42, also in the 100 Club from 85.

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1: 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Tonight, it's another edition of the 100 Club. I will explain more after...

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broadcasting to visitors, staff and patients in the Princess Royal Hospital Heywood Heath and in the community, this is Mid Downs Radio.

0: Hello, I'm Mercedes Madden, Chair of the Prince's Royal League of Friends. Over the past 5 years, the League of Friends has spent over £1 million supporting this hospital. Projects include substantial refurbishment to the discharge lounge, the rapid access ward, and the Hickstead pre-op ward. We also provide equipment and a workspace for the physio department, bedside lockers in several wards. These are the examples of many projects we've undertaken over the years. The busy coffee shop by the main reception is our main source of revenue, plus legacies and donations, generating funds for the many deserving projects, ensuring we can continue to provide equipment and support to improve the facilities, the care and comfort of patients, visitors and staff in this busy hospital. We could not do this without you. Thank you for your support.
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Hello and welcome to the Princess Royal Hospital here in Haywards Heath. Visiting hours for the maternity unit at the hospital are generally between 2 p.m. and 4 p.m. and 7 p.m. and 8 p.m. In addition, maternity partners and their own children can also visit between 10 a.m. and 1 p.m. and 2 p.m. and 9 p.m. The ward is closed to all visitors after lunch between 1 p.m. and 2 p.m. to enable mothers to rest.

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3: The top stories this hour. The Housing Secretary has labelled the wildfires that completely destroyed 19 homes in Starbridge in the West Midlands as absolutely horrendous. Angela Rayner says the government's already spending £100 million on new equipment for fire services. More than 1,100 wildfires have been recorded across England and Wales in 2026 so far. Well, Annie Shuttleworth from the Met Office says the weather's now changing.
4: Predominantly northwestern areas will actually see the most significant rainfall. Our weather's going to be moving in from the northwest, so parts of western Scotland through the next few days, Monday, Tuesday into Wednesday. But then I think most of us will see at least some rain from Wednesday onwards.
3: Developers of the Rosebank oil field have welcomed the end of a consultation as a major step. Andy Burnham will now decide whether or not to allow drilling at the platform west of Shetland and the Jackdaw gas field off Aberdeen. The company behind both projects says they'll bring £11 billion of investment and over 3,000 jobs. Here's Scotland's First Minister, John Swinney.
5: Individual applications are considered on their merits. We have to be satisfied that that activity is compatible with our journey to net zero. We've obviously got to be mindful of energy security issues, and these are some of the considerations that the UK government must now wrestle with.
3: Thousands of people are expecting a vigil in London for former Cambridge professor Jason Arde. He was found dead last week, days after resigning following accusations of plagiarism, which he denied. Andy Burnham's understood to have been pranked by someone pretending to be White House Chief of Staff Susie Wiles. Messages were reportedly exchanged before the Prime Minister became suspicious. The Scottish FA has become the latest to withdraw support for Gianni.

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0: Midtowns Radio Hospital Information. The Audiology Department at the Princess Royal Hospital provides a full range of hearing and balance services. As well as clinical consultations, their service includes repair of faulty hearing aids, retubing, ear mould impressions and other minor problem repairs by appointment only. Appointments are normally offered the same or the next day. They can also offer advice if you need help to hear the TV, phone, doorbell or smoke alarm. More information on their postal service, hearing aid battery replacement, lip reading classes, and much more is available on the audiology page of the Brighton and Sussex University Hospitals website, www.bsuh.nhs.uk.
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3: Top stories this hour. The Housing Secretary says the level of damage done by wildfires in the West Midlands is absolutely horrendous. Angela Rayner has praised the community in Stourbridge, where rapidly spreading flames have destroyed 19 homes. Sandy Shiralkar has been to see the devastation to her property.
4: It is all stained walls. There is no... My garden is burnt.
3: Most of England and Wales remain in drought conditions, though some rain is forecast. Andy Burnham is expected to make a decision in the coming weeks on whether to allow fresh North Sea drilling. Consultations surrounding the Rosebank oil field west of Shetland and Jackdaw of Aberdeen have now ended. Meanwhile, Downing Street has declined to comment on reports the Prime Minister exchanged messages with someone impersonating White House Chief of Staff Susie Wiles. It's understood Mr. Burnham became suspicious on Friday, days after resigning from the Faculty of Education, denying allegations of plagiarism. Many other claims about the university's youngest black professor made about charity work and his background were also questioned. Bel Ribeiro Addy is his family's MP and says the negative coverage of him took its toll.
5: For weeks, Jason faced a media onslaught, relentless, merciless. He was a man that was picked apart in the public while those who loved him watched and warned and were not heard.
3: On the day the ceasefire with Iran expires, Donald Trump's threatened to bomb a US ally. The president's warning he'll attack Oman if it gets in the way of a deal to open the Strait of Hormuz. And Coventry City have completed the signing of Taiwo Awoniyi from Nottingham Forest. The strikers joined

What's good, everyone? Welcome back to What's Good with me, Hannah Russell. I will be with you all the way from 7 p.m. till 8 p.m. on this very sunny Monday evening. If this is your first time listening and you don't know what my show is about, it is a show where I bring you all of the good, positive news to make your weeks a little bit easier. And let me tell you, we have got a good show coming up. We are going to be talking about all things from the athletics to Broadway, and I can't wait. And like always, if you have any good news that you want to send them in at requests@mdr.org.uk. But let's kick it off with Boogies in My Soul by Chaka Khan and Snoop.

Boogies in My Soul by Chaka Khan and Snoop Dogg. Wow, that was definitely one to get you up and dancing to kick off this evening's show, wasn't it? That was so much fun. I hope wherever you are, you're having a little boogie along with me. But I cannot start the show without talking about the solar eclipse. Obviously, it was the solar eclipse last Wednesday, and I want to know who else watched it. I did. I went out with my mum, and we sat on our local common, and we did bring the kitchen utensil, the corander. See, I don't know if it actually did work, because we were using it, and every single time, it kind of looked the exact same. So I don't actually know if it did work or not. See, in my head, I'm just going to say it did, and we watched the solar eclipse. But yeah, I want to know your opinions. Did you end up using the same item as me? But one of my friends actually did come and give us the glasses. So we did end up seeing it, and it was pretty magical, and it was quite cool. Another cool thing is that Yochi is coming to the UK. They are opening their first ever UK store on the 20th of August in Clapham Junction. And if you don't know what Yochi is, it is an Australian brand, and it basically is just frozen yogurt. But there's just so much hype around it, honestly. It's frozen yogurt, but then you can pick all of your toppings. And I did have it when I went to Australia, and I can see the hype. I can see the hype. It is absolutely delicious. And I'm so excited to try it, you know. I almost as excited for when I play this song.

As a parent, you always want to protect your kids, so make sure their vaccinations are up to date. 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Are your child up to date? Find out more. 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

Sam Fender, just getting started like I am. If you have just tuned in, you are listening to What's Good with me, Hannah Russell, all the way with you till 8 p.m. Let's get on with some of the good news. So it was the European Champions in Birmingham last night, and Italy finished at the top of the medal table with 10 golds, 6 silvers and 6 bronze medals, giving the team 22 medals in total. And Great Britain placed second with 9 golds, 8 silvers and 2 bronzes, and that came to 19 medals. While Germany finished third with 6 golds, despite collecting 21 medals overall, which I don't really understand how that works. So for Great Britain, we were very strong in the sprints and relays, and we won both the traditional 4x100 meter relay and also the mixed 4x100 relay, and we got our world record, and it was 39 seconds and 97 milliseconds. And within that, Amy Hunt won her 4th gold medal. And I'm not gonna lie, when my sister put it on yesterday, I wasn't that excited to watch it, but then I just got really, really into it. And you know what? Maybe it's inspired me to take up running. Who knows? But I just love how the girls are just so glam when they're running. Like, they've got their nails done, their hair done. They look good. If I was to do that, I would literally look like a sweaty mess. And I want to hear from you. Have you ever watched something and it's inspired you? Maybe you're listening to me today and it's inspired you. I want to hear all about it at requests@mdr.org.uk. But let's carry on the tunes. This is Telephone by Lady Gaga and Beyoncé.

Downtown by Emma Bunton. I picked this one because I kind of thought it sounded a bit like a musical. It kind of sounded kind of like Disney-esque, and that is exactly what we are going to be talking about next. So, if you don't know, a Broadway musical adaptation of 10 Things I Hate About You is scheduled to debut on August the 17th, 2027, featuring music by Carly Rae Jepsen. 10 Things I Hate About You is actually one of my favourite ever films. So, the fact that it's becoming a musical is such great news, and I'm so excited. The Greatest Showman has also been confirmed for its upcoming West End run for spring 2027. Again, that is such a good film. And you know what? I'm really excited to see how they're going to make a musical out of that. Like, how are they going to do the acrobatics, all of the circus work? I feel like that is going to be visually spectacular to see. And then moving on for the Disney part of the news, it was the Disney Legends Awards ceremony the other day where they announced a second film trailer for Leo and Stitch, and the trailer for Tangled came out, and plus loads and loads of other good news. And Dwayne Johnson won acting and voice performance. The Jonas Brothers won music and television. Lin-Manuel Miranda won songwriting and composing. And Anne Hathaway won acting and voice performance, which, again, such great news. And I picked Lin-Manuel Miranda because he is just incredible. Honestly, he has written so much for so many things. I mean, he wrote the whole of Hamilton, the musical. He's also written for In the Heights. He's written for Moana. He has written so much, and I feel like he doesn't get enough credit. And, you know, I'm a big fan of him. So that is such great news, and I'm so excited to watch all of those musicals coming out. And, yeah, hopefully it's good.

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Yes, and by Ariana Grande. The reason why I played that one is because she has just kickstarted her 10-day residency at the O2 in London. And I am so upset I didn't get tickets, because last night she brought out Cynthia Erivo and they sang Happy Days and Full Good, which, honestly, if I was there, I think I would have sobbed my heart out. I mean, I love Wicked, the musical. Yeah, if you don't know what I'm talking about, basically, Ariana Grande played Glinda in Wicked the musical, and then Cynthia Erivo played Elphaba. And obviously they sing in the film, and she brought her out, and I have never felt FOMO like it, to be honest. I am so upset that I missed that, but it's fine, I can watch it through TikTok. It'll be fine. Speaking of love and all things happiness, this is You've Got the Love by Florence and the Machine, who will be headlining Reading very soon. So-

Olivia Dean, of course, we had to play that one. If you have just tuned in, you are listening to What's Good with me, Hannah Russell, all the way with you till 8 p.m. Right, let's get on with our quick news good fire section. I'm going to read two here, and then I'll read two more later, or maybe three. Who knows? Anyway, it says, Julie, the last circus elephant in Portugal, became the first resident of a new 400-hectare elephant sanctuary, and it was her first ever real home after nearly 40 years in captivity, which is lovely, and I hope Julie has such a lovely life there. It says that London has launched a 10-year plan bringing together councils, community groups and water companies to finally clean up the rivers and bring the city's waterways back to life. Let's just do another one, why don't we? The ACOTAR book series is coming out with some new books, and they have been released on Instagram with the title and the name. So coming out on October the 27th is A Court of Splintered Harmonies, and then in January the 12th, 2027, A Court of Forgotten Melodies. And I am actually a fan of these ACOTAR books. If you don't know what I'm talking about, ACOTAR is A Court of Thorn and Roses, and I am so excited to read the next two books in the series. I don't know actually know what they're going to be about, but I know that they are going to be good, and they are by Sarah J. Maas, and honestly, I'm so excited. I can't wait. I literally can't wait. I will be getting all the books and I will be reading them. Anyway, and it makes me want to dance. A bit like Danceteria by Madonna.

Espresso, Sabrina Carpenter. Right, let's quickly get on with the next good news. It says the RSPB bought 96 hectares in Wales to reconnect a rare Celtic rainforest, ancient woodland and peat bogs into one wild landscape again. And then finally, for the first time ever, clean energy has beaten fossil fuel in Europe. In 2025, it says that wind and solar generated 30% of electricity in the EU, more than fossil fuels that were 29%, which is great news. And I can't believe we are almost at the end of my show, but don't worry, we've got this one.

I can't believe it. We've come to the end of the show. I can't believe we have come to the end of the show. I say this every week, but it, honestly, it just gets quicker and quicker every single time. But I hope that you have enjoyed listening to What's Good with me, Hannah Russell. And if you have enjoyed, you can tune in same time, same place next week, 7 p.m. till 8 p.m. And I hope that you

0: have a lovely rest of your week. And, you know, we are due some rain, so make the most of the sun whilst you can. But, yes, I hope you have a lovely rest of your week, and I will be back next week. Thank you. Bye.
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